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Well, good Tuesday morning. 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And nais ko rin batiin si Jesse Verbo ng happy, happy listening. Well, ilang araw nga po na nga at ika-apat na State of the Nation address na ng ating Pangulang Ferdinand Marcos Jr. At ayon po sa Philippine National Police, they are all set for the fifth State of the Nation address of the President. At ito po ay gaganapin sa Batasang Pambansa sa Quezon City, July 27th on Monday. Over 20,000 personnel from the National Capital Region Office or NCRPO will be deployed to ensure peace and order for the activity. Sinabi po ni NCRPO spokesperson Major Hazel Asilo that an initial number of 20,000 police personnel will be deployed to secure the zona. This includes personnel we are going to borrow from other regions, sabi ni Major Asilo. And these 20,000 personnel include those who will be performing anti-criminality and other duties. Dagdag pa ni Major Asilo that the NCRPO is currently developing security measures for the zona and identifying areas where protests will be held. Samantala, sinabi ng PNP that they also have issued a cybersecurity advisory. PNP that they also

0: ng Pangulo. 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
0: Noong panahon namin, nung ako ay young professional pa, may kasabihang life begins at 40. Pero tila maaga-agang nag-a-adulting ang mga Gen Zs. 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Kung kaya naman, tila maaga din ang retirement age sa panahon natin. In fact, may batas na isinulong na ang mandatory retirement age daw would be 56. And ito ay noong 2024, yung House Bill number 206 sought to amend the law by lowering the voluntary or early retirement age to 56. Pero it only passed on second reading in the House of Representatives during the 19th Congress. So kahit na isinusulong ito ay hindi pa siya ganap na batas. And so ano nga ba ang nangyayari sa mga empleyadong semi retiring age na pero makusog pa at kaya pang mag-take ng bigger roles sa ating mga kumpanya? Let me share with you the story of Maurice Chang. Have you heard of him? Well, after 25 years at Texas Instruments, si Maurice Chang was passed over for the company's top job. He was in his 50s nung nangyari ito. So most people would have accepted that their biggest opportunity had already passed. But Maurice Chang did the opposite. He moved to Taiwan and he started again. Imagine starting all over again at 56 years old. But at 56 years old, he founded a company called TSMC. The idea was quite simple but revolutionary. Instead of designing its own chips, TSMC would manufacture chips for other companies. And at the time, many people doubted the model. Today, TSMC is one of the most important companies on planet Earth. Alam niyo kung bakit? Well, it produces about 90% of the world's most advanced chips. The tiny components powering our phones,

cars, data centers, medical equipment, and artificial intelligence. All because one man refused to believe that being overlooked meant being finished. Maurice Chang did not build his greatest company at 25 or at 35 years of age or even 45 years of age. He built it when he was 56. You see, sometimes rejection is not the end of the story. Sometimes it is the most real moment where the real story begins. Feeling mo ba ay pinagretiro ka ng maaga kahit na kaya mo pa naman? Well, do not lose heart because our God is a God of impossibilities and great opportunities. Hindi siya nawawala ng pagkakataong ibigay sa iyo ang pinakamainam na kinabukasan anuman ang iyong edad. Jeremiah 29:11 says, "For I know the plans that I have for you, declares the Lord, plans to prosper you and not to harm you, plans to give you hope and a future." Chillax, mga katalubo. God is not done with you yet. Feeling mo man na ay na-bypass ka o na-deadma sa iyong mga ginawa para sa iyong kumpanya at tuluyan nang ang pinag-retire ng maaga. Never fear, because God indeed has greater plans for you. Para sa Talubo Tips, ako po si Cecil Amog.

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Welcome to the second half ng ating programa, One for the Heart, Tuesday Edition. 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

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Ito ang One Radio News FM. 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
0: Hail Mary, full of grace, the Lord is with you. Blessed are you among women, and blessed is the fruit of your womb, Jesus.
1: Holy Mary, Mother of God, pray for us sinners, now and at the hour of our death. Amen.
0: Behold, the handmaid of the Lord.
1: Be it done unto me according to your word.
0: Hail Mary, full of grace, the Lord is with you. Blessed are you among women, and blessed is the fruit of your womb, Jesus.
1: Holy Mary, Mother of God, pray for us sinners, now and at the hour of our death. Amen.
0: And the Word was made flesh,
1: and dwelt among us.
0: Hail Mary, full of grace, the Lord is with you. Blessed are you among women, and blessed is the fruit of your womb, Jesus.
1: Holy Mary, Mother of God, pray for us sinners, now and at the hour of our death. Amen.
0: Pray for us, O Holy Mother of God,
1: that we may be made worthy of the promises of Christ.
0: Let us pray. Pour forth, we beseech you, O Lord, your grace into our hearts, that we to whom the incarnation of Christ, your Son, was made known by the message of an angel, may by his passion and cross be brought to the glory of his resurrection, through the same Christ our Lord. Amen. Glory to the Father, and to the Son, and to the Holy Spirit.
2: As it was in the beginning, is now, and will be forever. Amen.
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5: 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Tamang balita, tamang impormasyon, at the best na tugtugan. 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

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Ito ang One Radio News FM. 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
4: 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Snowfresh Kojic Duta Whitening Soap with glutathione that removes dark spots. Snowfresh Sebo de Macho that lightens and eliminates scars. And Snowfresh Tawas Powder, regular and scented with refreshing smell, made from natural mineral called potassium alum that is known as an excellent deodorant alternative and can treat fungal infection and other skin problems. 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
2: 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Snow Fresh Kojic Acid with Papaya Extract rejuvenates and lightens even out skin tone. 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And Snow Fresh Tawas Powder, regular and scented with refreshing smell, made from natural mineral called potassium alum that is known as an excellent deodorant alternative and can treat fungal infections and other skin problems. 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

0: 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Ito ang One Radio News FM. 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